Wild 95.5. So let me do it right now because I feel like, you know, if you're listening and we haven't met yet, I would love to meet you. The fact that you're listening to my show tonight, you're a friend of mine. So, hey, I want to be friends with you. Matt Holiday on air. It's my Instagram. If you follow me, I'll follow you back right now.

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The Palm Beach's number one hit music station, Wild 95.5. So if you got us going on the iHeartRadio app, look at the top right corner. You see that little microphone? That's for you. That's where you tell me what song you want so I can talk into the microphone and play it for you. 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I got request time.

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It's Matt Holiday, and Bruno Mars is bringing all of his hits and the Romantic Tour to Hard Rock Stadium in September, and Wild 95.5's got your shot to experience all of it. 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

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Real connection, real emotion, and yeah, a few mistakes. Well, actually, lots of mistakes. Guaranteed human.

I got drive, I don't need a car. Money really all that we fiendin' for. I'm doing things they ain't seen before. 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Fall off what I ain't seen him for. 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
1: I'm Karen.
0: Karen, are you a Karen in real life? Tell us. Come on,
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0: be honest.
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0: Apparently not, because you're doing it right now.

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Remember how last year we had no idea what the song of the summer was? Now we have like literally five of them, and I think that one's going to take the cake for sure. Ella Langley, we love that one. Yeah.

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Still a

Lake Worth, Palm Beach Gardens, Green Acres. It's Matt Holliday, and thanks for hanging out with us. It is Wild 95.5, the Palm Beach's number one hit music station. I could be-

Wild 95.5, the Palm Beach's number one hit music station. Still can't believe how fast summer is going. And I love how it took forever in winter and spring, yet now that summer's here, it's going by like that, right? Last week of July next week. That's crazy.

The Palm Beaches, number one hit music station, Wild 95.5. I know all my Zara Larsson fans are dying to hear some Midnight Sun. What a summer anthem. We'll turn it up after Bruno for you.

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Wild 95.5, the Palm Beach's number one hit music station. That is impressive. I mean, the fact that that girl, Jenny, hopped on that song and made it even better. It's tough to remix a great song these days and not ruin it, but yeah, no, she just took it to the next level.

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Wild 95.5. So many new albums dropping this summer alone, including this girl's. You Seem Pretty Sad for a Girl So in Love, Olivia Rodrigo. And gonna get into all of the best new songs, a full hour of the hottest new music. That starts at 11 in the new hit list. Talk to y'all tomorrow night.

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1: Charlie Puth on the new hit list. It's Angelina. Wait, this is so cute. I literally Googled Ariana Grande and petals start falling from the webpage. Yeah, Google it right now. It's super dope. I hate that I made you love me.

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0: 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Yep, Swifties, I knew it. I knew you getting a lot of requests for that one. You want to hear something, hit me up. 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I'm Angelina with Bella K. I love it, I love it, I love it.
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1: 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Appreciate you hanging out with me, discovering new music. 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It's been so real. 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

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Hey, what's going on? It's Shelly Rome. Welcome to the show. Happy Friday. The weekend is here. We earned this weekend. It feels amazing. 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

Wild 95.5. Hey, what's going on? It's Shelly Rome. Alex Warren is currently on tour, killing it every night on stage. We love this song. Here's Fever Dream for you.

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Wild 95.5. What's going on? It's Shelly Rome. 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

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With Shelly Rome, Ariana Grande's new album is coming out so soon. A week from today, Petal, this one's on there. Hate That I Made You Love Me, it's new Ari.

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0: 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With Shelley Rome, if you are a Kalani fan, we want to send you to see her in L.A., so we fly you out with a friend. 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It's so simple. Do it now.
1: 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The most competitive basketball league on earth is on CBS this Sunday. Coach Steven Jackson and the DMV Trilogy face off against two-time MVP Michael Beasley and the defending champion Miami 305 in a must-win game for both teams. Then the battle for Texas as Greg Monroe, Coach Nancy Lieberman, and the Dallas Power take on Jonathan Simmons and the Houston Righands. 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

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With Shelly Rome, here's new Taylor Swift from Toy Story 5, I Knew It, I Knew You.

0: 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Hey, what's going on? It's Shelly Rowan with Pitbull, Neo, and Afrojack.
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Wild 95.5. What's Shelly Rome? What's going on? Thank you for spending time with us. We appreciate you. August 1st, Olivia Rodrigo teamed up with Lego to give us 5 original sets, all tributing her 3 albums. That's so cool. First artist to ever do that. Here she is with

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With Shelly Rome, happy Friday. Thank you for spending the early hours of the morning with us. We appreciate you. Let's kick off the hour with a throwback from our girly Rihanna.

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I don't know about you, but I love nostalgia, especially like the moments from the 90s and the 2000s. 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
2: Ice Cube's Big 3 season is heating up. The most competitive basketball league on earth is on CBS this Sunday. Coach Steven Jackson and the DMV Trilogy face off against two-time MVP Michael Beasley and the defending champion Miami 305 in a must-win game for both teams. Then the battle for Texas as Greg Monroe, Coach Nancy Lieberman, and the Dallas Power take on Jonathan Simmons and the Houston Righands. 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

The Palm Beach's number one hit music station, Wild 95.5. What's going on? It's Shelley Rome. Alex Warren is killing it on tour. He sounds so amazing live. Here's Fever Dream playing for you.

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1: With Shelly Rowan, we've got some Taylor Swift, Travis Kelce wedding tea. 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Jason Kelce spilled the beans on the Ross Tucker football podcast. He said, my brother's always been able to carry a tune. And Ross agreed because he was at the wedding. And then, of course, they had to joke. And Jason was like, listen, obviously he paled in comparison to some of the other people singing that night. What did they have, like a full-blown concert?

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The Palm Beach's number one hit music station, Wild 95.5. What's going on in Shelley Rome? 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
1: What's going on? It's Shelly Rom. Thank you for spending the early hours of Friday morning with us. We appreciate you. I leave you with Ariana Grande off of her new album, Petal, coming out in a week. Here's Hate That I Made You Love Me.

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2: On Atlantic Avenue, watch for construction 441 to the Turnpike. Beeline Highway, there's road work. Blue Heron Boulevard to Northlake Boulevard. Spot something on the roads, call the traffic tip line. Pound 250, keyword West Palm Traffic. I'm Ron Hersey.
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12: 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Then the battle for Texas as Greg Monroe, Coach Nancy Lieberman, and the Dallas Power take on Jonathan Simmons and the Houston Righands. 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
1: Good Friday morning. I'm CBS 12 meteorologist Michael Ehrenberg. Skies today will be partly sunny with some scattered showers and thunderstorms. High temperatures reaching into the low 90s. And unfortunately, more wet weather coming our way for both Saturday and Sunday. Clouds and sun, mainly afternoon, evening showers and thunderstorms, with rain chances at 60% tomorrow and 70% on Sunday.
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9: 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From the Lytle Rider Smith, Ivy, and Fromrath, FoyerRights.com, Traffic Center.
10: On the Turnpike southbound at PGA Boulevard, watch for a broken down vehicle. On Okeechobee Boulevard at Haverhill Road, watch for construction. Spot something on the roads, call the traffic tip line. #250, keyword West Palm Traffic. I'm Ron Hersey.
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20: 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Coach Steven Jackson and the DMV Trilogy face off against two-time MVP Michael Beasley and the defending champion Miami 305 in a must-win game for both teams. Then the battle for Texas as Greg Monroe, Coach Nancy Lieberman, and the Dallas Power take on Jonathan Simmons and the Houston Righands. 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
28: Good Friday morning. I'm CBS 12 meteorologist Michael Arenberg. Skies today will be partly sunny with some scattered showers and thunderstorms. High temperatures reaching into the low 90s. And unfortunately, more wet weather coming our way for both Saturday and Sunday. Clouds and sun, mainly afternoon, evening showers and thunderstorms, with rain chances at 60% tomorrow and 70% on Sunday.
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2: On the Turnpike southbound at PGA Boulevard, watch for a broken down vehicle. Atlantic Avenue, there's construction at High Point Boulevard. Spot something on the roads, call the traffic tip line, #250, keyword West Palm Traffic. I'm Ron Hersey.
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17: Ice Cube's Big Three season is heating up. The most competitive basketball league on earth is on CBS this Sunday. Coach Steven Jackson and the DMV Trilogy face off against two-time MVP Michael Beasley and the defending champion Miami 305. in a must-win game for both teams. Then the battle for Texas as Greg Monroe, Coach Nancy Lieberman, and the Dallas Power take on Jonathan Simmons and the Houston Righands. 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
21: Good Friday morning. I'm CBS 12 meteorologist Michael Ehrenberg. Skies today will be partly sunny with some scattered showers and thunderstorms. High temperatures reaching into the low 90s. And unfortunately, more wet weather coming our way for both Saturday and Sunday. Clouds and sun, mainly afternoon and evening showers and thunderstorms, with rain chances at 60% tomorrow and 70% on Sunday.
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6: Good Friday morning. I'm CBS 12 meteorologist Michael Ehrenberg. We'll look at partly sunny skies for today. Some spotty showers near the coast this morning and inland this afternoon and this evening with highs about 90. Weekend coming up. Saturday and Sunday will feature both morning sun and a 60 to 70% chance for afternoon and early evening showers and storms. Some locally heavy, highs in the low 90s.
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ain't got drive, I don't need a car. 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
2: Okeechobee Boulevard and Haverhill Road. Watch for construction. There is road work on Atlantic Avenue at High Point Boulevard. Spot something on the roads, call the traffic tip line. #250 keyword West Palm Traffic. I'm Ron Hersey.
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17: 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It's the Fred Show at Olivia Rodrigo. 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

0: To answer, are you not supposed to be out tonight? Are you working late, quote unquote? I mean, what's going on?
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0: Yeah,
2: 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I couldn't think of anything.
3: Oh yeah.
0: Will's gonna be on stay or go soon. Will on waiting by the phone soon. Will, hang on a second. Thanks for playing, being a good sport. Have a great day.
2: Thank you.
0: And thank you for listening to Shelly. You did it. Yeah. $2,000. $2,000 on Monday. Win number 1,190. And I think we're up to 35 straight. So 2,000. Okay. That sounds really good. I like the way that sounds. I like the way that sounds. I'm going to like it better if it's 4,000.
4: Whoa.
0: You know?
1: You're going to have
0: to win another 30 times in a row. But that's no pressure. It'll be fine.
1: Yeah, right.
0: It'll be fine.
1: Okay.
0: So we'll play again on Monday. Have a great weekend.
1: All right, you too. Bye.
5: Hey. Yeah. 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
13: 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From the Lytle Rider Smith, Ivy, and Fromrath, FoyerRights.com, Traffic Center.
14: On the Turnpike southbound at Lake Worth Road, watch for a crash. Royal Palm Beach Boulevard southbound approaching Southern Boulevard, watch for emergency vehicles on the scene of a crash. Spot something on the roads, call the traffic tip line, #250, keyword West Palm Traffic. I'm Ron Hersey.
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22: Good Friday morning. I'm CBS 12 meteorologist Michael Ehrenberg. We'll look at partly sunny skies for today. Some spotty showers near the coast this morning and inland this afternoon and this evening with highs about 90. Weekend coming up. Saturday and Sunday will feature both morning sun and a 60 to 70% chance for afternoon and early evening showers and storms, some locally heavy, highs in the low 90s.
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7: Crystals have been empty for my whole life. Like, I never recharge them.
8: Yeah. Come on, Fred.
0: The Fred Show is on.
7: All right. Friday Throwback Dance Party. DJ and Erotic in just a second. Good morning, everyone. It's Friday. Hello, Kaylin.
8: Hello.
7: Hi, Jason Brown.
8: Hi.
7: Hi, Paulina.
8: Hey.
7: Kiki's out today. Showbiz and Bella Hameen are here, guys. I'm just reading this.
8: What is it?
7: Anxious remote worker wins lawsuit after company forced her to turn her camera on during a video call. This woman named Laura, she's an anxious work-from-home travel consultant, has successfully sued her ex-employer for forcing her to be on camera during a business video call, infringing on her disability rights. At an employment case held in South London, the court ruled that her former company, a vacation, like a travel agency, I guess, failed to adequately provide reasonable adjustments to suit her anxiety, including the ability to join meetings with camera off and allowing her to do fewer voice calls during the weekday. Guys.
8: Oh.
7: I mean, self-diagnosed anxiety over here. We got all kinds of mental illness in the room, but I think, like, if I have a meeting with a client and they are expecting that we want them to buy something, right, you know, then I think it's fair that I show that I'm focused on the meeting and not, like, you know, I don't know, on the treadmill or something, or I don't know, on vacation.
8: Yeah.
7: And, you know, I don't think it's an unfair expectation if you're a remote worker that occasionally you'll have to be seen, because I don't know how you would exist in any, maybe, I don't know, maybe she can't physically work in an office, so this is the only option for her. But, like, if that's the thing, I don't think it's unfair for your employer to have the expectation of seeing you.
8: Yeah, because if you were in the office and you had a meeting, you know, you couldn't, I often do, but you couldn't have, like, a piece of cardboard covering your face.
7: No,
8: you know
7: I sit behind a curtain.
8: Right. Because I'm
7: there.
8: Anxious.
7: But I'm there.
8: Yeah.
7: I'm physically there.
8: Yeah. I don't want to sound insensitive, but, like, we truly all have stuff going on.
7: Yeah, I don't know.
8: Sometimes we got to work through it.
7: If it's like a meeting with 300 people, you know, maybe I don't have the camera on. I'm just listening to it because I'm not expected to participate in it, right? Like, yeah. If I'm just an observer in the meeting, but if I'm expected to contribute, then I think it's fair that I would need to be, by and large, visible.
8: Yeah. And I say this as someone who has crippling anxiety, like, I'm medicated, like, I get it, but we can't, like, I don't know. Maybe I need to know more before I judge, but
7: I will.
8: It's tough.

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2: I-95 southbound at Woolbright Road. Watch for emergency vehicles on the scene of a crash blocking the left lane. Crews are still reportedly on the scene of an accident. Royal Palm Beach Boulevard southbound approaching Southern Boulevard. Spot something on the roads? Call the traffic tip line. #250, keyword West Palm Traffic. I'm Ron Hersey.
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17: We're learning so much. Guys, did you know that it took the creator of the Rubik's Cube, the guy, you know the Rubik, you know Rubik's Cube, like with the little...
18: I know Rubik's.
19: Familiar.
17: Well, I don't know. People don't know what it is. The little colors on there, you're supposed to make it all the same colors and the same side. The guy who created this, it took him a month to solve his own invention. The man who created the Rubik's Cube, you would think wow. If you made it, that you would have, like, you'd know how to...
20: Right, you have the cheat code.
17: Right.
20: Yeah.
17: The current record, apparently, unless this has changed since this was written, the current record to solve a Rubik's Cube, 4.22 seconds.
20: Whoa.
17: 4 seconds. The other one that blows me away are the people that can look at it and then, like, do it without looking at it. They can memorize the Rubik's Cube and then, like, put it behind their back or in a bag or something, and then they can solve it with that look. How? Sway, how?
19: Literally, you're a genius.
17: 4.22 seconds.
19: I can rub my stomach and my head at the same time.
17: No, and that was amazing.
19: I know, right? Yeah. If you missed that, like, Pat, shame on you.
17: It was really,
19: no, I rub it all.
17: Rub my stomach and my head at the same time.
19: Yeah, I rub it
17: all. You're not supposed to do this at work. Yeah, that's a private effort.

0: 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Yeah. 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
7: 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All the things if you want to watch and listen to the show live each morning and throughout the day. Tomorrow, the throwback throwdown Name That Tune battle. We'll do Waiting from the Hall of Fame. And more money with Showbiz Shelley in the showdown. And, of course, the daily throwback dance party with DJ Neurotic, too. So have an amazing day. We'll see you tomorrow. Bye, guys.
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10: Christopher Nolan has proven to be a master of pretty much every movie genre he dabbles in, and he's explored many of them, but he hasn't made a true horror movie yet, but that might change.
11: Yeah, his new movie, The Odyssey, definitely has moments that play kind of like a horror movie, and he tells The Hollywood Reporter that making those scenes definitely whet his appetite to make a full-blown horror movie.
12: But he's not going to just, like, rush into it because he thinks that horror specifically has to be born out of a brilliant idea. You kind of have to approach it very carefully from a conceptual point of view. Basically, you have to have an amazing basic premise.
10: And he points to the breakout movie of this summer, Obsession, as the perfect example. It's a genius, straightforward idea, which is why it works so well.
11: He says if he makes a horror movie, it won't be about any technical itches he still needs to scratch.
10: No, not at all. For him, it's all about the story. And he says he's always looking for that perfect horror concept. So hopefully one day he'll find it. The Odyssey, huge, now playing.
9: That's direct from Hollywood.
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14: We've got trouble on the turnpike heading northbound approaching Atlantic Avenue as a broken down vehicle is blocking the left shoulder but not causing any major delays. And your drive on I-95 is going to be trouble free and up to speed in both directions. That's traffic. I'm Jamie Nunez.
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5: Ice Cube's Big Three season is heating up. 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Coach Steven Jackson and the DMV Trilogy face off against two-time MVP Michael Beasley and the defending champion Miami 305 in a must-win game for both teams. 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
11: Good Friday morning. I'm CBS 12 meteorologist Michael Ehrenberg. We'll look at partly sunny skies for today. Some spotty showers near the coast this morning and inland this afternoon and this evening with highs about 90. Weekend coming up. Saturday and Sunday will feature both morning sun and a 60 to 70% chance for afternoon and early evening showers and storms. some locally heavy, highs in the low 90s.
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1: 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It's the Fred Show. 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
1: 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It's the Fred Show. 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
1: Friday, the weekend is here. Got a lot of nature going on about this time of year. Sisney, you got some nature. The back room has got some nature. So you got a lot of nature.
2: Oh, yeah.

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1: Now, Sisney, you have spiders in your pants?
2: This morning, I walked through a spider web as I'm leaving my house. And actually, this has happened multiple times this week. And I'm almost like, I bet you I won't walk through a spider web again today because it happened yesterday morning. And there it is. Sure enough, with one little string, I walk out my front door and boom, it hits me right in the face.
3: It's so gross when that happens.
2: Okay. Yes, it does. It's so gross. You feel
1: they're
2: it.
1: They're soft, they're moist, they break in a second.
2: They're disgusting.
1: But then they don't hit.
2: This poor spider has like rebuilt its home all week because I keep destroying it every single morning.
1: That's the way you need to think about it. That's a better approach. I've hit so many spider webs in my day to feel bad for spiders, the spiders that I commonly interrupt their webbing of, that now I just sigh. I just like, oh.
2: That's where I'm at, basically.
1: I'm just sighing. You know, it can't be made of it. It's so tiny. It's not going to hurt you.
2: But
1: it can't be made of anything that bad.
2: I took it a step further and I was like, this must mean something. Why do I keep walking through a spider web? So I went to chat and there's a few options as to what happens when you walk through spider webs. Do you guys want to know?
3: Yes.
2: Well, one of them,
1: if it's bad luck for us, no.
2: One of them is pay attention. It could be a reminder that you're overlooking something. You're moving through change. It's also a reminder to maybe just slow down in life. And then some say it's good luck.
1: Oh, yeah, well, how about the fact that you just don't clean around your door sill, your window sill?
2: Not the sill. It's just like on the porch.
3: Yeah.
2: Like out in the...
1: Well, you need to be out there with a little...
2: I did just buy one of those, actually. The little, like, stick with the fluff.
1: Clean the
2: patio chairs.
1: Get those. Clean that stuff up.
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5: 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Coach Steven Jackson and the DMV Trilogy face off against two-time MVP Michael Beasley and the defending champion Miami 305 in a must-win game for both teams. Then the battle for Texas as Greg Monroe, Coach Nancy Lieberman, and the Dallas Power take on Jonathan Simmons and the Houston Righands. 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

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Comic-Con going down in San Diego right now with movie announcements left and right. 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
2: This one would not exist without the input of Tame Impala frontman Kevin Parker's wife, who heard two different song ideas of his that were good but not great. And she was like, what if you fuse them together to make one? Well, they did. And it worked. The results, Dracula with Jenny, number 5.

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1: It was another highly successful week for Bruno Mars. 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Risk It All. Today, number 3.

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1: 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It's the Fred Show. 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
1: 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It's The Fred Show. 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

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Just do it by Sunday. That's the deadline.

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That is going to wrap us up for today. If you missed anything on our show, it's up on our podcast on Air with Ryan Seacrest. Have a great weekend. 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
1: How in the world is it Friday already? But I'm not complaining. I'm Kayla. Welcome to the show. We're going to have fun this afternoon. I got your chance to win $1,000 because we're paying bills around here. So make sure you listen to win. Right now, we're taking it back with Timbaland and One Republic. Let's apologize.
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1: What's going on? It's Kayla. Okay, tell me, how often do you clean your keyboard? And I mean, on your phone and on your laptop. Because if you get sick a lot, that might have a lot to do with it. Our keyboards have a lot of bacteria, like high levels. I mean, the most common bacteria that are found on keyboards, they tend to live in our skin, mouth, and nose. And so they're transferred to our keyboards after we're touching our faces all day, touching everything at work. So just a reminder, soap and water is effective to kill most bacteria. Please wash your hands before and after using your computer so you're not transferring as many germs to your keyboard, back to your face, and vice versa.
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2: Coach Steven Jackson and the DMV Trilogy face off against two-time MVP Michael Beasley and the defending champion Miami 305 in a must-win game for both teams. 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
1: 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It's The Fred Show. 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
1: Can someone please explain this beef to me between Tom Brady and Logan Paul? Like, what is actually happening here? The first thing I saw was Tom Brady slapping Logan Paul. And then at Fanatics Fest, apparently they were seen exchanging gestures and they had to be separated by Michael Rubin. What is going on? For some reason, I feel like this is all, you know, just staged. And eventually we're going to get a boxing match between Logan Paul and Tom Brady. But I can't imagine, or what is it, wrestling? I can't imagine Tom Brady wrestling. I'm sorry. I mean, I know that he has talked about, you know, that being something that he wants to get into. But there has to be a reason for, like, this underlying beef.
2: Ice Cube's Big 3 season is heating up. The most competitive basketball league on earth is on CBS this Sunday. Coach Steven Jackson and the DMV Trilogy face off against two-time MVP Michael Beasley and the defending champion Miami 305 in a must-win game for both teams. Then the battle for Texas as Greg Monroe, Coach Nancy Lieberman, and the Dallas Power take on Jonathan Simmons and the Houston Righands. The game played the way you love. Watch live Sunday on CBS at 1 p.m. Eastern, 10 a.m. Pacific, and catch replays Monday on BET, presented by iHeart.
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Hey, it's Kayla. So I don't know if you saw The Odyssey yet, but apparently Matt Damon had a female stunt double, which is so crazy. And he even went as far as to say that she had the best arms that he has ever seen. You and I.

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1: What's going on? It's Kayla. Happy Friday. Okay, so apparently the most searched word so far in 2026 on Google is gaslighting. Oh my God, are we all dealing with a narcissist in our life? So what is gaslighting? It actually took me a long time. I didn't

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1: I need Rihanna to redeem herself. Her last performance was not the best. Jay-Z brought her out like a week ago. I think she needs to perform

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1: Yeah. Guaranteed human.
0: Now, here's your chance to win $1,000. 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

Palm Beach's number one hit music station, Wild 95.5. What's going on? It's Kayla. You can always follow me on socials at KaylaThomas40. All right, this hour, I got music by Bruno Mars on the way, Pink Panthers and Zara Larsson. But right now, let's get into some Lady Gaga.

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1: What's up? It's Kayla. Happy Friday. Okay, what is the worst thing or the craziest thing that happened to you at work?
2: I got one of my boys that was actually doing an Uber drive. The customer actually offered to buy him food, dropped the guy off, and then he hears crunching in the back seat where his food was, and he stops and he turns the light on, and it was a f***ing raccoon.
1: A raccoon in the back seat?
2: Yeah, it was eating his food that literally the customer just awful.
1: How did the... I have so many questions. Was the raccoon the customer's pet? Like, what's going on here? Pictures...
3: 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The most competitive basketball league on earth is on CBS this Sunday. Coach Steven Jackson and the DMV Trilogy face off against two-time MVP Michael Beasley and the defending champion Miami 305 in a must-win game for both teams. Then the battle for Texas as Greg Monroe, Coach Nancy Lieberman, and the Dallas Power take on Jonathan Simmons and the Houston Righands. 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

Wild 95.5, 5 o'clock, your last chance to get your bills paid. Last chance of the day, all right? That's $1,000 extra that you didn't have at the start of your Friday. So listen out for that keyword. 5 o'clock, right now it's Panic at the Disco.

Cal 95.5. What's up? My name is Kayla. You cannot miss the next Waiting by the Phone. It's where the Fred Show helps someone find out why they got ghosted after a date. And the tea is always hot. So catch it Monday morning at 8:30.

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Credit. That's credit. 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
1: Have an amazing weekend. 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If you can beat our pop culture expert in 5 questions, you get paid. Waiting by the phone is brand new Why Did Somebody Get Ghosted, Kiki's Court on Monday, and more. It's the Fred Show. We'll see you then. Have the best weekend.

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1: 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It's The Fred Show. We'll see you then. Have the best weekend.

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1: 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It's the Fred Show. We'll see you then. Have the best weekend.

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My name's Matt. I'm the DJ here, and please, it's my job to take your request. So DM me on Instagram right now what you got to hear, and I'll play it. Matt Holiday on air. Happy Friday night, y'all.

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It's Matt Holliday, and Bruno Mars is bringing all of his hits and the romantic tour to Hard Rock Stadium in September. 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

0: wild 95.5, the Palm Beach's number one hit music station. So there are more rumors circulating around that girl, Sabrina Carpenter. And you know what she's due? So I wouldn't be surprised, man. It's Matt. What's up? Sabrina Carpenter could be on the road touring. It's going to happen, man. I'm telling you. She loves being on stage, performing and coming to our cities and hopefully ours too as well to come on tour too. And people are saying next summer, 2027, Sabrina Carpenter could be hitting the road again. I hope.
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